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2: It's good to be home. Moody Center on a Saturday night, man. It's hard to beat. Thank you, iHeart, for having us. This is the first time we've done this thing that we got to kick it off. And, man, we don't take that lightly. What an honor. So thank you guys for showing up early. This is called Big Old Fancy House.

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0: Tonight. Thank y'all so much for having me. My name is Lauren Elena. I'm very excited to be on the show, representing the girls. Got a couple of my ladies on the show tonight. How my girls doing out there tonight? Hello, ladies. All right, I have a question.

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1: Texas, I go by the name of Shaboozy. I love y'all so much. Thank y'all for being here. 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Thank y'all so much for being here, man.

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1: Austin, Texas, iHeart Country Festival. It's my first iHeart Country Festival, and honestly, I can't wait to keep coming back. Yes, sir, it's Saturday night, and I'm in one of the greatest cities in the world. And tonight, we're not going to be on Fifth Street, we're going to be on Sixth Street. Y'all ready? Let's do it. Come on.

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1: Okay, what a great night. It's like that weird mix, like I'm tired, but I want more. It is always amazing here in Austin. I love you guys so much. This has been the iHeart Country Festival presented by Capital One. Again, you guys have been incredible all night. How's the music been all night? Thumbs up. All right. I'm going to shut up, though. This next singer, real deal country guy. Like, whenever he's not on the road, doing music, hanging out on his farm, duck hunts, probably no Duckman. Duckman, yep. You hear his Alabama draw, his deep love of classic country music and all of his songs. First of all, thank you so much for being here and hanging out with us. Taking us out now, Riley Green.
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0: 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All right, I'm going to take a phone call right here. You know, we talk about a lot of things that they don't teach in school, but they probably should. 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

1019 The Twister. In 1937, Margaret Mitchell took home the Pulitzer Prize for her classic novel Gone with the Wind, a book that became a massive part of American culture. 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

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Hey, thank you for starting your Sunday here with me on After Midnight. What woke you up so early this morning? 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
1: Hey, Granger Smith, this is Matthew Rao calling from Florence, South Carolina. Love the show, buddy, and love the music. Much appreciated.
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Number one for New Country, 101.9 The Twister. It may still be Saturday night where you are. I thank you for being here. 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
1: 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I'm out here Ubering to 3, 4 in the morning. Thanks, sir.
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7: Sunday early risers, welcome to After Midnight with me, Granger Smith, your host. I've got some good news I want to read for y'all, besides the fact that it's Sunday. Plus some Nashville news with Ann Hudson, stories about your favorite stars out there in Nashville. Hang tight for all of this coming up. We are After Midnight.

Number one for New Country, 101.9 The Twister. Early Sunday, welcome to it. How about we get the day going with some good news? I just happen to have some I'll share with you in two songs.

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0: 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All right, I'm going to take a phone call right here. You know, we talk about a lot of things that they don't teach in school, but they probably should. 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

101.9 The Twister. In 1937, Margaret Mitchell took home the Pulitzer Prize for her classic novel Gone with the Wind, a book that became a massive part of American culture. Let's talk about that in history, plus some other things that went down on this day coming up in Two Country Songs.

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on. Number one for New Country, 101.9 The Twister. Hey, I'm glad you're spending part of your Sunday morning with me on Mornings with Granger. 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

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Happy Sunday. Thanks for spending part of your weekend with me on Mornings with Granger. 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I threw it.

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101.9 The Twister. Hey, it's Bo Dalton. Thank you for being a part of the show on this Sunday. You're looking at ACM's new male vocalist of the year. He already won it. Tucker Wetmore. It's called Brunette.

Your home for the Bobby Bones Show, 101.9 The Twister. We got to say a big thank you to Luke Bryan. Last night, iHeart Country Festival, he blew the doors off the Moody Center. If you missed it, check out all the highlights right now on our website. And it's also streaming on

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Hey, y'all, it's Bo. So many great country shows are touching down in Oklahoma soon, and we're giving you free tickets to all of them. Ella Langley, Jason Aldean, Cody Johnson, Thomas Rhett, Brooks and Dunn, and tons more. Grab all the info and get entered to win free tickets right now at

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We're

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Megan Maroney, she does love the color pink. She's kicking off that Cloud 9 tour later this month in Columbus, Ohio. Hey, it's Bo. If you want to get in shape and lose weight even quicker, I've got one simple hack I'll share with you. Our hack of the day in two songs.

a while, I guess they were keeping it low key. But now it's like these county lines closing in on me. 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It's hitting a little too close to home. She's so far gone.

Your home for the Bobby Bones Show, 101.9 The Twister. Hey, it's Bo. What's it take to get a free meal at a restaurant? According to this next story, a whole lot. You got to hear it. It's crazy. It's on the way next.

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1: And they were both there last night. Lauren Elena and Chase Matthew. I love that new one, All My Exes. Hey, it's Bo. 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
1: 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A little inspiration and motivation for your Sunday. I've got a great afternoon quote. It's on the way after Morgan.

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old man's face. Front page obituary, he was a millionaire. He left his fortune to some guy he barely knew. His kids were mad as hell.

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I'm Angie Ward. 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

Caroline the Twister, OKC's number one for new country. 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

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Tucker Wetmore was crowned the ACM New Male Artist of the Year. Here he is with his new one, Brunette.

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All right, I think our friends in Germany have come up with a solution to stop bullying on the internet, or at least slow it down. 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

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Big congratulations to this guy. Tucker Wetmore just found out he is the ACM New Male Artist of the Year for 2026. 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